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We up.

number one for hip-hop and R&B 103.1, home of the Streets Morning Takeover, with my man Young Jock, that was Drake, Too Hard for Radio. It's your boy DJ 808. Got to give a big shout-out to Sadonna over that new Sass and Muscle Shows. What's happening? The Bold Market, Huntsville's premier celebration of black-owned businesses, is coming to the Iran Amphitheater on Sunday, August the 30th from 2 to 6 p.m. Come shop with incredible local vendors, enjoy amazing food, live entertainment, exciting giveaways, interactive experiences, and none.

0: 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I got more music coming up. That's right. I got Chris Brown, Hurricane Wilson, Fat Joe, J. Cole. And then at 8 o'clock is We Up's Top 5 at 8. So make sure you keep it locked right here. It's We Up.
1: Talking about this Robert Townsend show, man, Parenthood, where the son Nicholas, you know, he let off the N word.
2: Nick, please.
1: Do you let your kids cuss in front of you?
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5: I don't let my kids curse in front of me, but my mom used to let us curse each other out once a year to get everything off our chest. So I let them curse each other out once a year.
6: I have an autistic son, and sometimes he does express himself, and I let him.
1: What he might say? What might piss him off?
6: My 15-year-old went into his stash that he had. He's 7, and he told him and he was like, oh, it's all s**t and giggles now. It's not going to get.
7: Wait, wait, come on.
1: What we gonna do?

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0: Number one for hip hop and R&B 103.1. That was Hurricane Wilson, Chance the Rapper, Barbie Doll, His Fat Joe, Young Miami, Jadakiss, Victory Lap. Keep it locked right here. It's We Out.
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0: Number one for hip hop and R&B 103.1. That was Jalen Cord. It was called My Boo. Here's Drake, Shebang. Keep it locked right here. It's We Are.
1: Yeah. Ice.

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0: where you at.
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5: I don't let my kids curse in front of me, but my mom used to let us curse each other out once a year to get everything off our chest. So I let them curse each other out once a year.
6: I'm an autistic son, and sometimes he does express himself, and I let him.
1: Hey, what he might say? What might piss him off?
6: My 15-year-old went into his stash that he had. He's 7, and he told him and he was like, oh, it's all shits and giggles now until I go into the
7: guest. Wake up.
1: What we gonna do?
8: Keep it locked. Have a good morning.
7: Keep it locked right here.
0: Huntsville.
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0: 844-TWENTY.
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19: 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Ain't no mama white. That ain't even like that. Not

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this thing started. Coming in at number 5 is Beyonce featuring Jay-Z. It's called Morning Dew. Tennessee Valley. Make sure you keep it locked right here. It's We Out.

0: talking about this Robert Townsend show, man, Parenthood, where the son, Nicholas, you know, he let off the N-word.
1: Nick, please.
0: Do you let your kids cuss in front of you?
2: No, honey, you might get knocked through the wall.
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4: I don't let my kids curse in front of me, but my mom used to let us curse each other out once a year to get everything off our chest. So I let them curse each other out once a year.
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0: What he might say, what might piss him off?
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6: Wake up.
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0: number one for hip hop and R&B 103.1. That was Ashley Keaton, Freaky. Here's Pressure Babe, Jig Session. Keep it locked right here. It's We Are.
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0: number one for hip hop and R&B 103.1, home of the Streets Morning Takeover with my man Young Jock. That was Phoenix Flexion featuring Perps on the beat. It was called Rubber. Make sure you don't miss We Up Southern Soul Sunday with your boy DJ 808. That's right, every Sunday from 7 to 8, I bring you nothing but the top hits in Southern Soul and Blues. And it's going down every Sunday. We Up Southern Soul Sunday with your boy DJ 808. About ready to get up in the mix, baby. That's right, We Up's 9 o'clock block party. Your boy about to get on the ones and twos and do my thing on this Tuesday night. 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I got more music coming up, so Tennessee Valley, make sure you keep it locked right here. It's We Up.
1: Talking about this Robert Townsend show, man, Parenthood, where the son Nicholas, you know, he let off the N-word.
2: Rah! Nick, please.
1: Do you let your kids cuss in front of you?
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4: No, no, you can't cuss in front of me, because sometimes there still is that fine line of I'm not one of your friends.
5: I don't let my kids curse in front of me, but my mom used to let us curse each other out once a year to get everything off our chest. So I let them curse each other out once a year.
6: I have an autistic son, and sometimes he does express himself, and I let him.
1: And what he might say, what might piss him off?
6: My 15-year-old went into his stash that he had. He said me, and he told him, and he was like, oh, it's all sh** and giggles now. It's like going to get.
7: 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What we gonna do? Y'all keep it locked. 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
1: It's Young Jock in the Streets Morning Takeover, taking over the streets in the Ville, man. 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

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I talked to some people that told me he probably could blow. 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

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Ain't way bumping lately, huh? Ain't way bumping lately, huh? I'm just going crazy. Listening to We Up. They can't see us.

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0: name Platinum in the streets, going ass. 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It's 7 o'clock on a Friday. Saw them all before they came. 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
1: DJ 808, yeah, yeah, yeah. 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

0: talking about this Robert Townsend show, man, Parenthood, where the son, Nicholas, you know, he let off the N-word.
1: Nick, please.
0: Do you let your kids cuss in front of you?
2: No, honey, you might get knocked through the wall.
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4: I don't let my kids curse in front of me, but my mom used to let us curse each other out once a year to get everything off our chest. So I let them curse each other out once a year.
5: I have an autistic son, and sometimes he does express himself, and I let him.
0: Hey, what he might say? What might piss him off?
5: My 15-year-old went into his stash that he had. He's 7, and he told him and he was like, oh, it's all s**t and giggles now until I go into
6: gas. Wait, wake up.
0: What we gonna do?
7: Good morning. Keep it locked right here.
8: 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Remember this number. 844-TWE.

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0: talking about this Robert Townsend show, man, Parenthood, where the son, Nicholas, you know, he let off the N-word.
1: Nick, please.
0: Do you let your kids cuss in front of you?
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3: No, no, you can't cuss in front of me, because sometimes there still is that fine line of I'm not one of your friends.
4: I don't let my kids curse in front of me, but my mom used to let us curse each other out once a year to get everything off our chest. So I let them curse each other out once a year.
5: My autistic son, and sometimes he does express himself, and I let him.
0: Hey, what he might say? What might piss him off?
5: My 15-year-old went into his stash that he had. He's 7, and he told him and he was like, oh, it's all s**t and giggles now until I go and forget.
6: Wake up.
0: What we gonna do?
6: Keep it locked right here.
7: Huntsville. Remember this number. 844-TWENTY. 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

0: talking about this Robert Townsend show, man, Parenthood, where the son, Nicholas, you know, he let off the N-word.
1: Nick, please.
0: Do you let your kids cuss in front of you?
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4: 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So I let them curse each other out once a year.
5: I'm an autistic son, and sometimes he does express himself, and I let him.
0: Hey, what he might say? What might piss him off?
5: My 15-year-old went into his stash that he had. He's 7, and he told him and he was like, oh, it's all shits and giggles now until I go into
6: wake up. What are we gonna do?

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0: talking about this Robert Townsend show, man, Parenthood, where the son, Nicholas, you know, he let off the N-word.
1: Nick, please.
0: Do you let your kids cuss in front of you?
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4: 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So I let them curse each other out once a year.
5: I have an autistic son, and sometimes he does disperse himself, and I let him.
0: Yeah, what he might say? What might piss him off?
5: My 15-year-old went into his stash that he had. He's 7, and he told him and he was like, oh, it's all s**t and giggles now until I go into
6: get. Wake, wake up.
0: What we gonna do?
7: Keep it locked. Have a good morning.
6: Keep it locked right here.
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0: Tennessee Valley. There's at 5 in the morning. The Streets Morning Takeover with Young Cha, Shawty Shawty, and Miss Shanika. From 6 to 9, right here on We Up.
1: Let's get the party started. See you at the bar, you was hardly talking. That's when I knew that your heart was scarring. Friends to lovers need a part to star in. Like, wait, babe, let me.

0: talking about this Robert Townsend show, man, Parenthood, where the son, Nicholas, you know, he let off the N-word.
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0: Do you let your kids cuss in front of you?
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0: What he might say, what might piss him off?
5: My 15-year-old went into his stash that he had. He's 7, and he told him, and he was like, oh, it's all s*** and giggles now until I go into your...
6: Wait, wake up.
0: What we gonna do?

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0: 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Let's get yours.
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0: talking about this Robert Townsend show, man, Parenthood, where the son, Nicholas, you know, he let off the N-word.
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4: I don't let my kids curse in front of me, but my mom used to let us curse each other out once a year to get everything off our chest. So I let them curse each other out once a year.
5: I have an autistic son, and sometimes he does express himself, and I let him.
0: Hey, what he might say? What might piss him off?
5: My 15-year-old went into his stash that he had. He's 7, and he told him and he was like, oh, it's all s*** and giggles now until I go into your
6: wake up.
0: What are we gonna do?
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Ricky Rosé, Big X the plug. 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

0: talking about this Robert Townsend show, man, Parenthood, where the son, Nicholas, you know, he let off the N-word.
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0: Do you let your kids cuss in front of you?
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4: I don't let my kids curse in front of me, but my mom used to let us curse each other out once a year to get everything off our chest. So I let them curse each other out once a year.
5: I have an autistic son, and sometimes he does express himself, and I let him.
0: Hey, what he might say? What might piss him off?
5: My 15-year-old went into his stash that he had. He's 7, and he told him, and he was like, oh, it's all s**t and giggles now until I go and forget.
6: Wake up. What are we going to do?

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0: Dessert, anyone?
1: Kyle Busch using his pit crew for brunch? That's a power move.
2: Not bad.
1: 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That's also a power move.
3: We've been eating all wrong.
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That's just how I do the sauce and the spill. 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

0: talking about this Robert Townsend show, man, Parenthood, where the son, Nicholas, you know, he let off the N-word.
1: Nick, please.
0: Do you let your kids cuss in front of you?
2: No, honey, you might get knocked through the wall.
3: No, you can't cuss in front of me, because at sometimes there still is that fine line of I'm not one of your friends.
4: I don't let my kids curse in front of me, but my mom used to let us curse each other out once a year to get everything off our chest. So I let them curse each other out once a year.
5: Call our teacher son, and sometimes he does express himself, and I let him.
0: And what he might say? What might piss him off?
5: My 15-year-old went into his stash that he had. He's 7, and he told him and he was like, oh, it's all s*** and giggles now. It's not going to get.
6: Wake up.
0: What we going to do?
6: Keep it locked. We have a good morning. Keep it locked right here.
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0: talking about this Robert Townsend show, man, Parenthood, where the son, Nicholas, you know, he let off the N-word.
1: Nick, please.
0: Do you let your kids cuss in front of you?
2: No, honey, you might get knocked through the wall.
3: No, no, you can't cuss in front of me, because at some time, there still is that fine line of I'm not one of your friends.
4: I don't let my kids curse in front of me, but my mom used to let us curse each other out once a year to get everything off our chest. So I let them curse each other out once a year.
5: Some autistic son, and sometimes he does express himself, and I let him.
0: What he might say, what might piss him off?
5: My 15-year-old went into his stash that he had. He's 7, and he told him, and he was like, oh, it's all s*** and giggles now until I go into gas.
6: Wait, wait, come
0: on. What we gonna do?
7: 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We'll have a good morning.
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1: 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I'm so sorry. 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
3: 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They made it seem like her life is worthless.
0: 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No matter what, she's gonna die anyway.
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Hit her, making them play, stacking that pay. Buy me whatever I want, oh. 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

ain't in your beats and you ain't in my hill. 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Our missus one of one. Fall in love every time we link. He got me sprung.com. 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
4: 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Hold on. 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
4: 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Hold on.
2: Now you can't let the birds come in the damn house.
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28: Just bond in the way that you expect or the way that you desire. Basically, just long for and just hope for. So I started loving my mom from a distance. Like, today I never in life speak to her again. Like, we'll never talk again. I know this for a fact.
29: Now, this is the same boy that said that he stayed, like, in foster homes and things of that nature, right? Dree Taylor?
30: Mm-hmm.
29: All right. So, at what point did she lose custody? Because something happened. Sharonda can't just be acting like she was there the whole time. Because I seen people in the comments saying, you know, the full-time parent always gets blamed and all of this stuff. But I think he had some very unfortunate circumstances growing up and some unresolved trauma. Now, here is what his mom, Sharonda, is saying.
31: Kentrell, you don't talk to me or you don't talk to your kids. Quit playing on me on this internet. I let you lie on me too many times. I went down there when you did that video with the man went in your kitchen while I was in your kitchen. Quit playing on me, bro. You'll never call me. Just stop lying on me, bro.
29: Now, Kentrell, stop turning on your mama. You know you need her to babysit now. She says she be with them churn all the time now. Don't front on your babysitter. All right, well, I'm sure they're going to resolve this, and he's going to keep paying his mother bills and talking out the side of his neck, because he can. Let's get to Young Miami, as she just revealed in an interview that there is a remix on the way.
32: I got a crazy remix, though.
33: Well, talk to me a little bit. Like, what's up?
32: It's a crazy remix.
33: What? In what way? Give me a hint.
32: One of my favorite rappers and a GOAT.
33: I'm sure that your fans will be able to figure this out.
29: Okay. Did she say two people or one person? Because she said one of her favorite rappers and a GOAT. Is it one of her favorite rappers and a GOAT, or her favorite rapper is a GOAT?
32: One of my favorite rappers and a GOAT.
29: Huh? Okay, so it could be two people, but I always thought it was one.
30: Yeah.
29: Until our producer, Akini, pointed out that it could be two. So I'm going to go with, I think it may be Trina for the GOAT. And I also think her favorite rapper may be Cardi B.
30: I can see that. I can see that. I thought it was just Trina.
0: I thought she was talking about one person, so we'll see. I don't know.
29: Okay, well, that is the word on the streets news. I am Miss Shanika. You guys can follow me at Miss Shanika and follow us at Streets Morning Takeover. Also, word on the streets news is being brought to you by Amy Witherite at 1-800-TRUCK-WRECK.
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0: Shanika Wright, Young Jock in the Streets Morning Takeover. Miss Shanika Wright here. Shout out to Drew Taylor, Akini the Black Mac. Yes, they are holding me down this morning. And we're talking about something very controversial to me. All right. You know, there's a reboot of A Different World. All right. There's a spinoff where Dwayne and Whitley's daughter is in college and so forth and so on. I am so excited to see it. A lot of the original cast are making their way back. But there is a kicker. The song that we have known and loved over the years is now going to be sung by Brandi Norwood. Now, I actually love the song. I love the reinterpretation of the song. But Dree Taylor has another opinion. And this morning, we're going to ask you your opinion of the reinterpretation of A Different World sung by Brandi Norwood. So, give us a holla this morning. We want to know what you think. 1-844-YUNG-JOC or 1-844-986-4562. We really want to know. And what are you thinking?
1: Come from? Yes, it is love.
2: Go again, Tyler.

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I represent Henderson, North Carolina, and every day when I wake up, I get the best biscuit in the world from Waffle House, and then I listen to Young Jock Streets Morning Takeover.

0: hard out here for a pill. I don't like that at all.
1: Singer, composer, producer, Akiti the Black Mac, what do you think about this reboot version?
2: I love it. Absolutely love it.
1: You do?
0: Wow.
2: Get it done, Brandy.
1: Okay.
2: Yep.
1: All right. I heard you vibing with Brandy. What do you think?
0: It sounds like something off of Empire. I don't like it at all. I know Brandy's the vocal Bible, but it just wasn't given. We were talking about other names, and you said Jennifer Hudson. I like that idea instead. I even say Kiki Palmer. I don't think Brandy was right for this.
1: All right. We want to know in this versus, who do you like? Do you like the original version, or do you like the Brandy Norwood version?
3: I actually like it. It is a different world. So we can't expect it to be the same as the original show, especially if it's a spinoff about their grown daughter, you know. I actually like it.
1: All right. Thank you so much. Young Jock in the Streets Morning Takeover, what do you think about the new interpretation of A Different World?
4: That ain't it.
1: What it make you feel like good, when you hear it?
4: It makes me feel sad. Like, the beat ain't it. They slowed it down, slowed the pace down. Like, no. All Different right. World, that anthem gave, we up, we here. Yeah. Like, this slowed everything down. Like, no, that ain't it, B.
1: Young Jock in the Streets Want to Take Over. What do you think about the Different World sung by Brandy?
5: She could have kept that mess locked in the closet. Could have kept that studio time. It was horrible. We need the original. No, ma'am.
1: Young Jock in the Streets Want to Take Over. What do you think about the Different World sung by Brandy?
6: Oh, my God. I think it's absolutely wonderful because it is a different world now, and it needed a refreshment. You know what I mean? And Brandy, to me, is the perfect person to do it because she's pretty great. You know, she's like one of the greatest voices of our time.
1: Right.
6: But, yeah, I love it. I absolutely love, not that I didn't love the other one, but it was for that time. And now this one seems a little bit more serious and just one for the times. And I love Brandy, so she always gets a thumbs up for me.
3: I actually like it. It is a different.
7: Oh, don't worry. We got more. Plenty more.
8: Yes.
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0: We can go bottle for bottle in this junk. 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He Mr. Giddy done. I'm Mrs. One of One. Yeah. For the love every time we link. He got me sprung.com.
1: Oh, Lord.
0: Mind these girls can't keep it pink.
1: Sure,
0: I ain't stressing on you.

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0: It's Are You Smarter Than Young Jock?
2: The king and his gang.
0: Only with Young Jock in the streets morning takeover.
3: What's your name?
4: My name is Nikki.
3: Okay, Nikki, where are you calling from?
4: Lithonia.
3: All right, Lithonia, Georgia. Are you smarter than Young Jock?
4: Well, I'll try to be today.
3: Okay, so here we go. Here are the rules. You have 10 seconds to answer each question. The first person to get all three questions correctly will be the winner. You guys cannot answer each other's questions, and you cannot answer the question after your 10 seconds is up, or you will be disqualified. Okay, Nikki?
4: Okay, I try.
3: All right. So the first question is for you.
4: Okay.
3: What is the official national anthem of the United States of America? Is it A, Oh Say Can You See, B, The Star-Spangled Banner, C, Living in America, or D, America the Beautiful?
4: Star-Spangled Banner.
3: You are correct. Mr. Young Jock.
5: Yes.
3: What is the most consumed drink in the world that is not alcohol? Is it A, coffee? Is it B, soda? Is it C, orange juice? Or D, water?
5: Three. Coffee.
3: Two.
5: One.
3: Is that your final answer?
5: Maybe.
3: Well, that is incorrect. Nikki.
4: I'm
3: going
4: to go with water.
3: Is that your final answer?
4: Coca-Cola.
3: Is water your final answer?
6: Two.
4: No, I'm going to take soda.
3: Girl, you didn't just trick yourself off the street. The answer is D, water.
5: You got to have water to make coffee.
4: Yeah, you're right. Water to make soda.
5: I tried to help you. I tried to help you.
3: You ain't tried to do
5: that. I did.
3: Okay.
5: God dang.
3: All right, Nikki.
4: Okay.
3: Here we go. All right. How many stripes does Adidas have? Is it A, 1, B, 2, C, 3, or D, 5?
4: 3.
3: That's your final answer?
4: Yes.
6: 2.
3: You are correct. Young Jock.
5: Yo.
3: What is the hardest rock? Is it A, a diamond? Is it B, limestone? Is it C, marble? Or D, chalk?
5: Diamond.
3: Is that your final answer, sir?
5: Yes.
3: Are you sure?
5: Yes.
3: You are correct. All right. Which NBA team won the first ever NBA in-season tournament? Was it A, Golden State Warriors? B, Los Angeles Lakers? Was it C, Atlanta Hawks? Or D, Charlotte Hornets?
4: I'm going to say Charlotte Hornets.
3: Is that your final answer?
6: Two.
4: Yeah.
3: One. All right. I'm sorry. That is incorrect. Young Jock.
5: Lakers.
3: You are correct. All right. So now it's 2-2.
4: Yes, ma'am.
3: All right. Young Jock. You remind me the song was recorded by A, Chris Brown, B, Usher, or C, Neo.
5: Usher.
3: I'm sorry, Nikki. Jock won this morning.
4: Okay, all right.
3: You got any shout-outs?
4: Yeah, just shout-out to my family.
5: You sound sad as hell, man.
4: I am.
3: I'm sad for you. I'm sad.
5: Man, what's your cash up?
4: Oh, man.

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0: it. If you don't say yes, queen, then you're transphobic.
1: I don't think he's stopping no time soon. We're going to keep up with this story, see what the WNBA is going to do about their inclusion policy. We're starting real soon tomorrow.

Cincinnati Bengals are facing off against the Detroit Lions, and the Green Bay Packers are taking on Aaron Rodgers and the Pittsburgh Steelers. Then at 7:30, the Indianapolis Colts will face off against the New England Patriots. 8 p.m., the San Diego Chargers are facing off against the Houston Texans. At 8 p.m., the Arizona Cardinals and the Las Vegas Raiders are going at it. And then at 9 p.m., the Tennessee Titans and the San Francisco 49ers, they gonna see one another. And Major

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1: 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Welcome to St. Louis. He's doing it all.
0: That's Sports from the Streets. 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
1: I'm Shane Cummins, a real client of 855, Jay Sanders. We were on 285. 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I injured my neck in several places. 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I had Julian. 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My wife got like $17,000. 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And I wasn't even driving. I was in the back seat. So thank you, Jay Sanders.
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1: Stockbridge Mayor Jaden Williams' lawyer speaks out.
2: Since last month, action taken by the council against the Stockbridge mayor, accusing him of misspending more than $4,000 of city funds. Well, if you remember last week, the council abruptly announced releasing findings from that independent investigation. Those findings were slated to be released this Saturday on August 15th. But the mayor's attorney fired back, filing a notice stating that the mayor did not receive proper notification and that setting that date was unlawful and it violated the city's charter. Well, just yesterday on Monday, the council voted in executive session to reschedule that meeting. The city has not made any official announcement as to why it decided to reschedule the meeting.
3: We're doing all this about $4,000. $4,000. Boy, leave me alone. Anyway, we'll keep you updated as this continues to develop, okay? Street racers took over I-285.
4: Street racers doing donuts and spin-outs. Today, we can still see the tire marks burned into the pavement.
5: Oh, my God, they lit!
4: One of Atlanta's busiest interstates taken over. This video posted to YouTube shows illegal street racers doing burnout donuts racing down I-285. This just inches away from people with phones out capturing it all on camera. Others standing along the exit ramps. DeKalb County Police Department told us they received one call just after 2 a.m. about reports of speeding and reckless driving, but the road was clear by the time officers got there. This is the third street takeover we've reported on in the last week.
3: Y'all know that's dangerous, right? Y'all are endangering everybody and even yourselves. It's really stupid. The mother of a child in jail for her one-year-old son's death in a hot car wants to be released from prison to attend his funeral.
6: Deja Coleman's attorney asked for prosecutors to temporarily drop the murder charge against her so she could attend her son Daniel's funeral this weekend. Now, when they did not comply, her attorney waived the preliminary hearing altogether. Her attorney, Tom Ford, joined Coleman's friends, supporters, car safety advocates, and a neuroscientist outside the jail, many of whom were asking that Coleman be released. Coleman is charged with second-degree murder and cruelty to children in the second degree after the death of her one-year-old son, Daniel, on July 29th. A neuroscientist and her attorney claiming she only left her son in the car due to a brain malfunction caused by stress and lack of sleep, and that she should not be treated as a criminal. In open court, prosecutors did say that if her attorney requests it, she will be able to attend her son's funeral along with law enforcement.
3: It's a very, very sad story all the way around. Parents, definitely develop a check system once you get these kids to where they need to be. Between dropping them off and getting to your final destination, it needs to be a checks and balances. So, there was possibly a hoax Wi-Fi network on a Delta flight to Atlanta. Now, there's an investigation underway.
7: Delta Airlines says it is partnering with federal authorities to investigate an unauthorized Wi-Fi network detected on a flight. The airline says it happened on a flight from Las Vegas to Atlanta on Monday. According to Delta, the network was not provided or operated by the airline, and there was no hack of any Delta site, including the plane's Wi-Fi. Now, the crew disabled the aircraft's Wi-Fi for about 30 minutes. Delta says the Boeing 757 landed safely with 199 passengers and 6 crew members on board. There was no declared emergency.
3: CyberCab testing was spotted on Donald Lee Hollowell near Bankhead. Well, they were pretty bold for this move. It's gold with gold rims. And, yeah. Actually, I have no comment. I think they better find another location. And I must let you know that Fulton County health officials confirmed that mosquitoes collected around Old National Park tested positive for the West Nile virus.
8: All practices and events at Old National Park are canceled while the area is treated. It follows other positive tests happening around Fulton County.
3: The city of South Fulton canceled outdoor activities at the park for Tuesday and Wednesday as a precaution. We'll keep you updated as this story develops. 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
9: Coming up, hey man, we about to get into this morning takeover mix with my guy DJ Swin. Keep it locked, y'all, Jack in the Streets morning takeover.

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0: Miss Shanika, shout out to Young Jack in the streets, boy, to take over. We got to get right into this day dilemma, man. I'm a little perplexed, Miss Shanika.
1: Okay, perplexed.
0: Yeah, sometimes when people try to call other people out, and you feel like it's a reach. I mean, it's a reach. I was trying to say a stretch and a reach. It's a reach.
1: It's a reach like you.
0: But when it seems like a far reach, you be like, you're doing too much.
1: It's a reach.
0: Yeah, but once we got into this day dilemma, things kind of aligned with what the young lady was saying. I felt
1: it
0: like
1: it was more what she was feeling than what was said.
0: Well, she said something. Okay, so basically, if you don't know what's going on, Jerry said that he's been dating this nice girl for some time now. And recently, she's been withdrawn and kind of just, you know, a little distant in the relationship. Her name is Vanessa. Vanessa said that Jerry told her that his wife died from cancer. But then in the process of dating and just, you know, living, she found out that she cheated on him. The wife cheated on him.
1: Mm.
0: So she's been trying to figure out, did the wife really die from cancer? Because she hasn't seen any proof. You know, pictures of anything, you know, anything with pink, anything with, you know, paraphernalia that says, you know, fight against cancer or, you know.
1: Right.
0: And she kind of was pointing out that she felt like he might have had something to do with her death. That's what I was getting. Them the vibes I was getting.
1: Wow. I don't know. This was a tough one. It was eerie for me. Dude, kind of weird. So.
0: Now, one of our... on live, young lady,

0: I feel some kind of way. Let's go to the callers, Miss Shanika, because the way the call ended really made me feel like my boy was guilty swinging. I ain't gonna lie to you. I was like,
1: okay.
0: I ain't pointing no fingers at elbows. But Young Jock in the Streets, morning, take a
2: That was weird. That was very weird. She needs to grow up. Why would you call the radio and ask about that? And y'all dead wrong. When that man said he don't want to talk about it, that should have been respected. She's weird for that. Hopefully he finds somebody better.
1: Girl, you know we don't respect nobody that call up here. You have a good one, though.
3: Oh, good morning, Michelle. Oh, my God. First of all, the way he said, kill my wife, gave it up. Then he said that he didn't find out till after that she was cheating. Then came back and said it was before. He killed that lady.
1: He did that. Young Jock in the Streets, morning takeover. What do you think about this date dilemma?
2: Honestly, I feel like you guys are kind of reaching as well as her, because it's really none of her business, like, how his wife died or if he got cheated on. He was honest and told him, like, you know, hey, whatever happened with their situation, but that's all he really owed her. I think she just made it more than what it really had to be.
1: All right. Thank you. You have a great morning, Op.
4: Oh, don't worry. We got more. Plenty more.
5: Yes.
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0: the number 5.
1: Let's get yours.
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Hurricane Wisdom, and Chance the Rapper, Barbie Doll, 103.1, your number one station for hip hop and R&B. Lachey B in the midday with you on a Wednesday in the Valley. Happy Hump Day. If you are celebrating a birthday on today, August the 12th, then happy birthday to you.

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0: It's Young Jock. I don't even need to in there.
1: That's right. It's Young Jock in the streets morning. Take on the people.
0: We stand, man. Everything on me
1: here.
0: I'm going to hit it up too. All my plays here to hit pain. And I'm hitting it. Hold up.

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A muggy start to your hump day. You gotta be out and about. Please stay hydrated. Time now for your daily affirmations. Let's get to it. I am present in this moment and fully engaged in my life. I choose to focus on the positive and embrace peace in all situations. I trust my instincts to be good and take care of myself in ways that feel good and replenishing. I am at peace with myself and my surroundings. I am mindful of my thoughts and emotions

0: myself, though I am still growing in that department, and also celebrating yourself. Mm-hmm. All right, give you guys about 3 minutes. We'll get back to the music on your number one station.
1: I met my wife in law school at the University of Florida. She was from upstate New York, and I was from Kentucky. We met at a daily mass at St. Augustine's. She was the most beautiful girl I'd ever seen in my life. After communion, I followed her out of the church and got her phone number. The rest is history. I'm John Morgan of Morgan & Morgan. Little did we know that one day we would have 4 children and the largest injury firm in the world. All 4 work in the business. It's a family business. Did I ever see this coming? 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

with the busting it down in the tub. Hand me my money in dubs. Water whipping, looking like a fishing. 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All these on me, all

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1: 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Surprise, surprise, another hot day in the valley. You do want to be heads up, we are under a heat advisory until around 1 p.m. That's when it's expected to expire, but it's still going to be hot. Today's high of around 92, factoring that heat index is going to feel like it's over 100 degrees. Currently, the Huntsville metro

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achieve for certain things. So I'm taking it slow, day by day. So coming up inside the 11 o'clock hour, let's have a little chat. I don't like to put a damper on the midday show. You know, we like to have fun around here. We believe in celebrating and just living life. So that's what today's Wealth Wednesday is going to kind of entail. So I want you to keep it locked in. It's coming up on the way.

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2: Yep, yep, yep. Of course, today is a Wealth Wednesday. Jumping right into it. I told you on Monday, and I was telling you bits and pieces of it last week about my 99-year-old grandmother. For the most part, she had been healthy up until about 2.5 weeks ago.

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So this Wealth Wednesday, I just want to let you know, take the photos, record the videos, do all of the things for your memories, because there's gonna come a time when that is all you have and you can go to and

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0: as always, another bum old school mix powered by one of the best to do it, DJ Chief Rocka. The shade be in the midday. Give me about 4 minutes and we'll get back to the music on We Up.
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0: That's Jig Session. 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
2: Yep, yep, yep. Of course, today is a Wealth Wednesday. Jumping right into it. I told you on Monday, and I was telling you bits and pieces of it last week about my 99-year-old grandmother. For the most part, she had...

speak about how she was, of course, the matriarch of the family, but was just such a pillar in the community. And my dad side of the family is huge, and we all were raised really close. So as you can imagine, it's been tough, and it's a huge loss to our family. But what a life lived, and the things that she has seen being born in 1927. And with that being said, I am one of few people in our families that always will have their cell phones out recording, taking photos. Most times I do it intentionally because you need those memories, and other times it's just second nature with what I do for a living. So this Wealth Wednesday, I just want to let you know, take the photos, record the videos, do all of the things for your memories, because there's gonna come a time when that is all you have and you can go to and

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K1, Risk It All, 103.1, your number one station for your buff in R&B. And that's it for your girl, getting ready to dip out the building, making room for DJ Illy Ill. He had your Wednesday afternoon drive covered, 206-837-1031 to get at him. Throughout your day, stay hydrated, love someone, and of course, keep it locked into your favorite station. You know what it is. It's We Up.

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0: 1031, we are number one for hip hop and R&B, home of the streets, boy, the takeover. What's good, Tennessee Valley? Another hot day, Wednesday at the noon, and your boy DJ Illa Ill is taking you through. If you have the request, commercial free music continues, 256-837-1031. You got anything you want to hear, make sure you text, call, get the request in. I got commercial free music for you. Some Ace Hood Trim on the way, Lotto B2K. We know I got some Drake, Coco Jones all coming up. So make sure you stream us live online at 103wea.com so we're not missing, all right? And popping off one of my favorite joints right now, man. It's Chameleon with that E here on your favorite station. It's We Up.
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0: 1031, we are number one for hip hop and R&B, home of the streets morning takeover. That's it, King Glock, who phased down, wrapping up commercial free music. But the big homie Fu Shiesty album dropped last Friday. All eyes on Shiesty took over the number one spot on the U.S. Apple Music list. It knocked Ariana Grande's new album, Pinnacle, off the number one spot. It was the number one album across all genres. And this album was released on 1017 Records. That means Gucci gonna get some residuals from this album. Nobody knows really how much all this stuff that went down. Well, Shiesty, who's locked up right now, who allegedly robbed Gucci Mane, which they actually filmed it. But I'm sure Gucci gonna get a nice little cut with the rest going to Fu. And I'm sure he's gonna use that towards his legal troubles. Hey, Shiesty proves out here and it's still going on. And I'll keep you updated as things come out about his trial. But shout out to Fu, he's number one on the charts. Hey, I got more music for you. 256-837-1031. You got anything you want to hear? Make sure you stream us live online at 103wheel.com. I got some Sizz on the way, Bash for the World coming up, Cardi B, also some Sexy Red, so lock in as we up.
1: Young Miami just revealed that she has a Spend It remix on the way.
2: I got a crazy remix though.
3: In what way? Give me a hint.
2: One of my favorite rappers. And a goat.
1: Young Jock in the Streets Morning Takeover. Who do you think should be on the Spin That remix?
4: So, I like T.I. because he told us a long time ago we can have whatever we like.
1: Okay.
4: But then I also like Fab because Fab said it ain't tricking if you got it.
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1: So what you think Cardi going to be talking about?
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0: I said Black and Leon Thomas with All That Matters on your favorite station for hip-hop and R&B. 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Hey, shout out to the Bold Market doing it big. Take a look at this weather. Isolated thunderstorms to the high 93 with the low 74 tonight. We got the heat index over the 100. Tomorrow, more of the same with the high 94. Isolated thunderstorms, 30% chance with the low of 75 tomorrow night. Got more music on the way. 256-837-1031. Streamers live online. Little Dirt, Tip. Also, the David Tim. So keep it like this. We up.
1: Young Miami just revealed that she has a Spend It remix on the way.
2: I got a crazy remix, though.
3: In what way? Give me a hit.
2: One of my favorite rappers and a goat.
1: Young Jack in the Streets wanted takeover. Who do you

0: crazy.
1: I feel like Cardi B should be one person, and I even think Meg Thee Stallion have some good stuff to say too.
2: Okay, but which one of them is a GOAT though?
1: I'm gonna go with Cardi.
2: So what you think Cardi gonna be talking about?
1: Probably one of her baby daddies.
3: Gina's workplace calling says she's not at the office.
4: The car in front of her catapulted into the air, ended up on top of her.
3: My sister didn't make it. The way they devalued her was very, very hurtful. They made it seem like her life is worthless. She was too big. No matter what, she's gonna die anyway.
4: They're here to get justice for their lost loved one, and that finally happened.
5: To be a voice for Gina, what an honor.
3: I just want people to hear her life. To me, that's justice.
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1: I'm gonna go with Cardi.
2: So what you think Cardi gonna be talking about?
1: Probably one of her baby daddies.

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0: I said Kalani and Usher were Shoulda Never on your favorite station for hip-hop and R&B. Hey, take a look at this hot weather. Low of 70 tonight. Tomorrow, high of 93. With another day over 100-degree heat index. So make sure you stay hydrated. Isolated thunderstorms, 30% chance with the low of 75 tomorrow night. 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
2: One of my favorite rappers and a goat.
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1: I feel like Cardi B should be one person. And I even think Meg Thee Stallion have some good stuff to say, too.
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1: Probably one of her baby daddies.
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0: said Cardi with the aha, wrapping up nonstop music. This song will definitely hit number one in a few weeks. Hey, get ready to put you in the mix at 5 o'clock. Traffic Jam coming up next.
1: Young Miami just revealed that she has a Spend It remix on the way.
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3: In what way? Give me a hint.
2: One of my favorite rappers and a goat.
1: Young Jock in the Streets Want to Take Over. Who do you think should be on the Spend That remix?
4: So, I like T.I. because he told us a long time ago we can have whatever we like.
1: Okay.
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5: I think it should be Trina and Flies, but I ain't acting crazy.
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1: So what you think Cardi going to be talking about?
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1: One of my favorite rappers and a GOAT.
0: Young Jock and the Streets Want to take over. Who do you think should be on the Spend That remix?
3: So, I like T.I. because he told us a long time ago we can have whatever we like.
0: Okay.
3: But then I also like Fab because Fab said it ain't tricking if you got it.
4: I think it should be Trina and Fly, but I ain't acting crazy.
5: I feel like Cardi B should be one person, and I even think Meg Thee Stallion have some good stuff to say too.
0: Okay, but which one of them is a GOAT though?
5: I'm gonna go with Cardi.
0: So what you think Cardi gonna be talking about?
5: Probably one of her baby daddy.
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0: That's that John Keys and Juvenile with Lick Back. Get me up out of here. 808 is in the building. You got the shout outs. You got your requests. You got the top five and eight. And he's going to put you in the mix at nine, so you know what to do. 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You know what it is. It's We Up. Hey.
1: Young Miami just revealed that she has a Spend It remix on the way.
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1: Young Jock in the Streets Want to Take Over. 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
4: So, I like T.I. because he told us a long time ago we can have whatever we like.
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1: So what you think Cardi gonna be talking about?
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Home of the Streets Morning Takeover with my man Young Doc. What it do? Huntsville, Decatur, Athens, Muscle Shoals, Florence, Sheffield, Tuscumbia, Moulton, Town Creek, Cortland, Leighton, Hillsboro, Hartsel, Priceville. Your boy DJ 808 Mr. Yadik is in the building. It's Wednesday night and I'm ready to get you right, baby. That's right, hump night.

this hour, I got Skrilla Baby, Mike Clark Jr., Lil Baby, Hurricane Wilson, Kehlani. But first, let's get this thing started right now with B2K with that Mileage, Tennessee Valley. Make sure you keep it locked right here. It's We Out.

Number one for hip-hop and R&B 103.1, that was Skrilla Baby featuring Chris Brown, Face Card. Here's Mike Clark Jr., Cups in the Air. Keep it locked right here. It's We Out.

0: that she has a Spend It remix on the way.
1: I got a crazy remix though.
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1: One of my favorite rappers and a goat.
0: Young Jack in the Streets Wanted Takeover. Who do you

0: I feel like Cardi B should be one person, and I even think Meg Thee Stallion have some good stuff to say too.
1: Okay, but which one of them is a GOAT though?
0: I'm gonna go with Cardi.
1: So what you think Cardi gonna be talking about?
0: Probably one of her baby daddies.
2: Gina's workplace calling says she's not at the office.
3: The car in front of her catapulted into the air, ended up on top of her.
2: My sister didn't make it. The way they devalued her was very, very hurtful. They made it seem like her life is worthless. She was too big. No matter what, she's gonna die anyway.
3: They're here to get justice for their lost loved one, and that finally happened.
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3: 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The Tennessee's Valley, number one for hip hop and R&B. 103.1, we up.

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1: Number one for hip hop and R&B 103.1. That was Zeddy Wheel featuring YK Niece. There it is. Here's Hurricane Wilson featuring Chance the Rapper, Barbie Doll. Keep it locked right here. It's We Out.

one for hip hop and R&B 103.1. That was Jalen Cord. It was called My Boo. Here's Kehlani featuring Usher. Shoulda Never. Keep it locked right here. It's We Out.

My name is Krishna, and I love listening to my daddy DJ 808 on 103.1. We are.

0: in your App Store or Google Play. I got more music coming up, so make sure you keep it locked right here. It's We Out.
1: Young Miami just revealed that she has a Spend It remix on the way.
2: I got a crazy remix though.
3: In what way? Give me a hint.
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That was Trim, Coconut Water. 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